0: Вы слушаете Валдай FM. Валдай FM.
1: There's something missing. 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Love is missing. Love makes everything easier. At least for me.

Балтай-ФМ. Первая местная радиостанция. 101 FM. Wine for me, darling. Where you move your spine is alarming.

weed when I need to, and I need to get some rest. Yo, where's the cess? I confess, I burned the hole in the mattress. Yes, yes, it was me. I plead guilty.

I feel hella shitty because it's like, yo, like if I would have known he was so cool, and it's like, yo, if I would have watched interviews sooner, bro, we were so alike. It's unfortunate because it's like, yo, when people die, that's when you like, you know? Because your remorse kind of makes you check them out.